It's not time to make a change. Just relax, take it easy. You're still young, that's your fault.

0: radio of yours. I'm trying to get to sleep.
1: Buenas canciones de todos los tiempos.
2: Blue.